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I said you look so fine that I really want to make you mine. I'm going 5-6, come on and get your kicks. Now you don't need money.

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I said, you look so fine that I really want to make you mine. I bought 5 cents, come on and get your kicks. Now you don't need money.